0: before I catch my cue. Like, how Salama Lakers where this shit get real?
1: Shit get, so the shit get real. Shit get, shit too real.

0: James, James, will you make love to me all the time in England?
1: Fip, sauvagement vôtre.
2: 3h02, 4h36, 1h58, Fip, jamais à l'heure. Bon, on perd le nord, mais pas la boule.

0: I love you, but I love the Lord. More than I love any physical being. I think that's wonderful. But then why can't you bring that same feeling home?
1: I really wish that I could do that.
2: No, I never did it. That was atypical.
0: What makes you think you can do it?
1: Well, he said, a man's fellows will be they of his own household.
0: Well, I hardly believe that your own father or mother or brother or sister would be your enemy.
1: You're gonna call him a liar?
0: No, I'm not calling him a liar.
1: Well, I can do all things through the Lord.
0: He can do it. You saw the way we lived and what we did, you believe?
1: I really don't think so.
2: Let's see, I've lost track.
1: Love any physical being.
0: I think that's wonderful.

loves the lower. Or that I love any physical being. I think that's wonderful.

0: any physical being. I think that's wonderful. Well, he's seven.
1: My name is Willie. Mr. Willie. Mr.

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If your day don't seem just right, so hard to get through the night, tell your daddy to help you through. Don't wait, don't hesitate. Throw away your troubles and communicate. Let your daddy help you through.

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When you're chewing on life's gristle, that grumble, give a whistle.

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Shared your love for him and the creator, whose favorite son was also made to suffer. You hold the pliers like a kitchen utensil, as you try to fix me little bicycle. My only source of family value, I wonder if you know.

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But the price I paid was all I had and all I ever was. I lost myself amidst the greed felt hot at midnight fog. So next time you meet a bright green ever hunger, behold, bear. 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He'll only lead you way astray and far from who you are. So don't get fooled by shiny boots or getting strange bears' cars. Hey, baby,

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You come like you have brutal honesty with your speech. What you tell me, say? Eh? Yeah. 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Yeah.

0: 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That's when I found out they was cooking me out there.
1: Hey, guy, Chickamoo, let me out of here.

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The rib of laughter, echoes of breath. Your voice survives all others like a draft of greens in the veins. To be loved is to be tended to tenderly, truthfully floating in the swamp of eyes. Love is an allness. Open-ended sky, bare arms, stenciled dreams, skinless and captured by the crevices of reach. Love is the hollow of the heart in the blood, the arch of feet toward a kiss, the mouth of an ellipsis.